0: I always thought that was Carnival de Paris, not Caravan. Someone wrote it in wrong. Well, we'll correct it anyway. Anyway, that's the one of two things. It's either just woke you up, or you've been dancing around like a loony and you want to go to sleep now. Anyway, so anyway, it's a good song from Dario G, and I'm going to say it's Carnival de Paris, because I'm certain it is.
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Let's go back to 1990 when Heart came around about a little bit upfront about stuff, to be honest. But anyway, not wrong in being upfront about it at all. And she just came out and sang about it. All she wants is to have love with you, or make love with you. There you go. The office did she get?

0: got a bit of a stunner as well, won't you? Hey? Yeah? Yeah. Good song as well.
1: It's Mr. G on your radio.
0: From the 80s now, 1988, it's Duran Duran. And this was called All She Wants Is. Now then, while the song's digging, you can try and work out actually what she wants.
2: Oh, she.

0: Do you believe that came out in 1984? It's still so fresh, isn't it?
1: By gum! These songs make me remember to when I were a lad. This DJ plays them oldies just like they used to be. Très bien. Here. Put kettle on, mother.
2: It's Mr. G on your radio.

to go with this classic from a classic artist, a legend, would you believe, Tina Turner, and it's called Be Tender With Me, Baby.

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And this time I'm gonna do it my way. I hope you enjoy this as much as I do. Are we ready? I am. 'Cause it's all about control.

0: this one from Billy Joel from 1985. 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It's called You're Only Human.
1: Keep it locked with Mr. G.
2: Playing these great tracks.
1: It's Mr. G.

0: I can see you scratching your head saying, I know that song, I know that song. Yes, you do. That was Vamps, sorry. And that's Rock Me Daddy-O. And it was done 12 months earlier than that by Lonnie Donegan originally. And yes, we have played the Lonnie Donegan version as well. But that came out in 1957.
1: You were listening to Mr. G's Memorable Moment Show.

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Now he's found somebody new, and you want him back again.

0: 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I'm guilty of it as well. It's this one. Here comes the rain again.
1: By gum, these songs make me remember to when I were a lad. This DJ plays them oldies just like they used to be. Très bien. Here, put kettle on, mother.

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Like, it should really be the most requested song going, Here Comes the Rain Again, because every day it's raining. But anyway, it's Mr. G on the Memorable Moments. Good morning, good evening, or wherever you are. Hello.

0: know, there's something I want you to have.
1: Oh, it's beautiful. But wait a minute, isn't this...
0: Yeah, yes it is.
1: But I thought the old lady dropped it into the ocean in the air.
0: Well, baby, I went down and got it for you.

The last thing I remember, Doc, I started to swerve. 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I know I'll never forget that horrible sight. 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

0: Let's go to the beginning of the decade of the 80s, of 1980 itself, when Doris Dee came along, and you're thinking, oh, the heck's Doris Dee? You might remember the song, it's called Shine Up. It's one of those songs that reminds you of another song, what came out in the 80s. But can you just put the finger on it? No, I've been trying to do it for a while, and I can't. So, yeah. See if you can do it on the memorable moments. This is what it's all about, bringing back memories with me, Mr. G.
1: Now it's time to bust some moves. Mr. G's Memorable Moments Show. Stop that relaxing and get up and dance.

0: If you think of the song, talk about music, yeah, think of that song and think of that one. Yeah, there's a very good resemblance about
1: a little bit of
0: Van Halen, and this was called Panama. This is brilliant. 84.
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0: By gum, these songs make me remember to when I were a lad. This DJ plays them oldies just like they used to be. Très bien. Here, put kettle on, mother.
1: Can't beat a little bit of Eddie Van Halen.

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0: We're done with this one from Marvin Gaye and Kim Weston. It's called It Take Two. Take Two? It Takes Two. It's a little bit of Motown, unmemorable moments for me, Mr. G. Good evening, good morning, good afternoon, wherever you are. It's morning, well, it's not, it's evening. It's not even that. It's still the night in England. It could be anything anywhere else. So we're here on the internet. And we're just playing some great tunes and having a bit of a laugh. You can't do all else for me because I always think something, more looking for something such as that. You know, It Takes Two. It's no simpler than saying It Takes Two from Marvin Gaye, Kim Weston. But now I'm still going to make a muck up. Anyway, let's crack on. It's Mr. G. Hello.
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1: Level 42 still got problems with the family. Yep, it's all still running through the family. It definitely is. Have a listen.

The devil went down to Georgia. He was looking for a soul to steal. He was in a bind because he was way behind, and he was willing to make a deal. When he came across this young man sawing on a fiddle and playing it hot, and the devil jumped up on a hickory stump and said, "Boy, let me tell you what. I guess you didn't know it, but I'm a fiddle player too. And if you'd care to take a dare, I'll make a bet with you. Now, you played pretty good fiddle, boy, but give the devil his due. I bet a fiddle of gold against your soul, because I think I'm better than you.

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Johnny said, "Devil, just come on back if you ever want to try again. I done told you once, you son of a bitch, I'm the

the band Paper Lace, they brought Help the Lead Up Be a Hero, and also they brought this one, The Night Chicago Died. This one came out in 1974.

0: It was quite successful for that song, for the band. For the band and him. Paper Lace, of course. Right, yes, the song reached number one in the Billboard 100 charts in 1974, also reached number three in the UK charts of the same year, and number two in Canada. So there you go. It's all basically, it's about a financial shooting in Chicago. It's the police and members of public, by all accounts. So, and that's when Chicago died. Oh, well, there you go. You'll learn something new every day. Just Google it, and it tells you. Anyway, let's move on with some more memorable moments for me, Mr. G.
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0: The
1: level is
0: now, and it's called Just The One. Just That One, or Just This One? It says here, Just The One. So we'll just go with The One.

sing the streets a serenade, laying everybody low with a love song that he made. Find the streetlight, steps out of the shade, says something like, you and me, babe, how about it? Juliet says, hey, it's Romeo. He nearly gave me a heart attack. He's underneath the window.

and welcome to today's episode of Sensational 70s with me, Gord Cooper. Start off today's show with one of my all-time favourite 70s bands, the New Seekers, with Never-Ending Song of Love. All I'm asking you to do is stay with me for the next hour, and hopefully I will find some of your favourite 70s bands as well. Whether you were around in the 70s or not, everybody enjoys 70s music, and everybody has a favourite 70s band. Is this one yours?

I was born and raised down in Alabama on a farm way back up in the woods. I was so ragged that folks used to call me Patches. Papa used to tease me about it.

0: Breaker 19, this here's a rubber duck. You got a copy on me, Big Ben? Come on. Oh, yeah, 10-4, Big Ben, for sure, for sure. By golly, it's clean, clear to Flagtown. Come on. Yeah, it's a big 10-4 there, Big Ben. Yeah, we definitely got the front door, good buddy. Mercy sakes alive, looks like we got us a convoy.
1: It was the dark of the moon on the 6th of June in a Kenworth pulling logs. Cab over Pete with a reefer on and a Jimmy hauling hogs. We is heading for Bear on I-10 about a mile out of Shaky Town. I says, Pigpen, this here's a rubber duck and I'm about to put the hammer

0: So 10 Roger, them folks is getting intense up here.
1: By the time we got into Tulsa Town, we had 85 trucks in all. But they's a roadblock up on the Cloverleaf, and them bears was wall to wall. Yeah, them Smokies as thick as bugs on a bumper. They even had a bear in the air. I says, calling all trucks, this here is the duck. We about to go.

0: Negatory, Big Ben. You're still too close. Yeah, them hawks is starting to close up my sinuses. Mercy sakes, you better back off another 10.
1: Well, we rolled up Interstate 44 like a rocket sled on rails. We tore up all of our swindle sheets and left them setting on the scales. By the time we hit that shy town, them bears was getting smart. They'd brought up some reinforcements from the Illinois National Guard. There's armored cars and tanks and jeeps and rigs of every size. Yeah, them chicken coops was full of bears and choppers filled the skies. Well, we shot the line, we went for broke with 1,000 screaming trucks and 11 long-haired friends of Jesus in a chartreuse microbus.
0: Hey, rubber duck to Sodbuster. Come on there, yeah. 10-4, Sodbuster. Listen, you want to put that microbus in behind that suicide jockey? Yeah, he's hauling dynamite and he needs all the help he can get.
1: Well, we laid a strip for the Jersey Shore and prepared to cross the line. I could see the bridge was lined with bears, but it didn't have a doggone dime. I says, Pigpen, this here's a rubber duck. We just ain't going to pay no toll. So we crashed the gate doing 98. I says, let them truckers.

0: what's your 20? Omaha. Well, the Oklahoma wants to get them honked out there for sure. Well, mercy sakes, good buddy. We're going to back on out here, so keep the buttons off your glass and the bears off your tail. We'll catch you on.
1: As you can tell from the selection I played today, the 70s was quite an eclectic mix of different genres and different styles and different everything. And I'm glad I was there for it. You just heard C.W. McCall with Convoy, which was a big craze. CB radios was a big craze here in the UK in the 70s, as it was in America as well. Then we had Clarence Carter with Patches, Clodagh Rodgers with Jack in a Box. I start off today's show with the New Seekers and Never Ending Song of Love.

One Hit Wonders, Driver 67 with Car 67. Before that, big hit from David Essex, of course, with Rock On, and Darts were with the boy from New York City. Coming up next, an instrumental from East of Eden.

Lena Martel with her big hit One Day at a Time brings us more or less to the halfway stage of today's show. The show, of course, being the sensational 70s with me, Gord Cooper, and I was running out of breath. I don't know why. I haven't been anywhere. I've just been sitting here quietly listening to the music along with you, and all of a sudden I sort of ran out of breath in a mid-sentence. Before that, we had Eruption and I Can't Stand the Rain, and then the instrumental by East of Eden were called Jigga Jig.

We seem to be playing many hits on today's show from bands that were one-hit wonders or never had one sort of biggish hit and then sort of a couple of smaller hits, which is good because you all still know the songs, even though you may not know the artist. Ardeen Taylor, who was the first white man to record a single on Motown with Indiana Wants Me. Before that, Patsy Gallant with From New York to L.A. and Lobo, I'd Love You to Want Me. The next one coming up is also sort of in that same vein of one-hit wonders. This is Shirley & Co.

Glam Rockers the Sweet and Teenage Rampage more or less brings us to the end of today's show. Before that, we had a little bit of Shwaddy Waddy with I Wonder Why. And then, as I mentioned, Shirley & Co. with Shame, Shame, Shame. Hopefully you've enjoyed my selection on today's show. The show, of course, being the Sensational 70s with me, Gord Cooper. I hope you've enjoyed them enough to join me same time, same place, same channel next week. I'm going to leave you with a little bit of Andrew Gold and Lonely Boy. So until next week, take care and see you all again soon. Bye for now.

Yeah, good morning and welcome to the show. And we've just listened to Miles at Water on Glass. And we also had Erasure with You Surround Me. And starting us off with Good Morning Universe, good old Tyler Wilcox. And brilliant song. Right, let's move on with this one. One from Visage, A Mind of a Toy. And then we've got Stray Cats coming along. We're going to rock this town. We're going to rock it, all right. We're going to rock it through until 10 o'clock. And Trent Darmy coming along. That's a mouthful, isn't it? And he's wishing well. Yeah, he's wishing everybody well. I'm glad about that. We're wishing everybody well here at your HD.

Let's move on with this one from Bob Palmer. He's called it Simply Irresistible. It's a mouthful, isn't it? He does a quite good job of singing it as well. How I want to pronounce it, he sings it. Yeah. Then we're going to go with you two with Desire, UB40, Red Red Wine, and one from Adam and His Aunts. But which one will it be?

0: You tell me the last time you heard that one from Adam and his aunts, Kings of the Wild Frontier.
1: Hey.
0: Yeah, ages. Absolutely fantastic. Let's go with this one. Another one what you haven't actually heard for such a while. They don't get played now. What, you know, all these 80s stations, and they still don't play them. But we do it here, right here on your hits. Well, I do anyway. And I'm sure the others dig them out every now and again. This one from OMD. It's called Talking Loud.

A little bit of Tears for Fears and Shout, and of course Paul Young with Love of the Common People. And let's go with this one. One from Dollar, and it's called All the More. And one from The Beat with Too Nice to Talk To. That's a while since I've played that one, huh? And one from Bad Manners. No, we're not Bad Manners. We're going to go with Madness. Yeah, I'm just having a bit of a madness time as well. But I haven't got my baggy trousers there.

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Wanted Digital.

Welcome back to the Rugby Show with me, Miss G. That was the Triple Decker. That was, of course, three from Billy Joel, Stiletto, and Matter of Trust. And then we had The Stranger from Billy Joel. Right, let's move on with Big Country, In a Big Country, and then one from Stone Roses, I Wanna Be Adored. Not really, not me.

0: Tuned in Bruce Onsby and the Range, and I'm told that's just the way it is. It is. Right, let's go with this one. One for Bruce Springsteen. We Take Care of Our Own. Brilliant song. And moving on with Cheap Trick with She's Tight.
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Giving you a little bit of a treat this morning. We're going to give you a two in a row, but in a different format. We're going to go Bon Jovi with Thorn in My Side, and then straight afterwards, we're going to go The Eurythmics with Thorn in My Side. Same, two different songs, same title. And then we're going to go with Spandau Ballet.

0: was a little bit different, wasn't it? Eh? Yeah. One from the Eurythmics, Thorn in My Side, and Bon Jovi with Thorn in My Side. Two different songs, same title. And then, of course, we followed on with one from Spandau Ballet, which hasn't been played for a while. It's called Round and Round. Right, let's go with the original just for you. Here are two, and we're going to go two from Black Sabbath. This one is called Children of the Sea, and then the other one from Sabbath, which is Looking for Today. Thanks for listening. Stay tuned. Leo is there.
1: Just for you, here are two.

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2: It sure is, and you're so welcome along to the program this week as well. It's music from the last 5 decades with a couple of interesting little features. We have Relax and Chill, that's 30 minutes of easy listening, feel-good music for you coming up at the final half hour of the program. We'll also have something from either Sting or from his band The Police during the show. We'll have one or two new songs from up-and-coming artists trying to get a break in the music world and in the radio world. And not forgetting, same word, different tune part of the program. Each and every week, I pick a one word from a famous song title, and then I find it in 10 other song titles. Well, not exactly 10, but around that. And I'll play them for you during the course of the program. So if you like that kind of stuff, and you want to hear the best music covering the last 50 years, well, don't you dare move it. And speaking of 50 years now, this song is not 50 years old, but it was a hit a couple of years ago, and it's back in the charts again, and it's a real catchy tune as well. It's from Milky.

And it goes from Italy, and it was a big top 10 hit back when it came out first in 2002, and now a hit all over again. The group are called Milky, and that's Just the Way You Are. And speaking of the way you are, well, how are you doing? I hope everything is going well for you and in your life as well, and that you will stick to this program, because it's rather good. And I know I'm saying that myself, but give it about 15, 20 minutes. Wait till you get the gist of it and go from one decade to the other. And anything goes, really, during the programme. And I do hope you enjoy my music selection. So, as I say, we can go from the noughties back to the 80s or the 70s. Yeah, and this is what I'm doing right now, because we're heading back to Cliff Richard, Wired for Sound.

Yeah, I think we can all go along with that. We like every type of speaker possible, including the ones that go over your ears as well. What about that? Great memory from Cliff Richard, and that is Wired for Sound on this week's edition of 50 Years and Rolling. Here's Harry Styles and American Girls.

Well, first off, we had music from Harry Styles and American Girls. And that one there, Michael Jackson. What a remix of a great old tune he had. It's remixed by Joey Negro. And that was Off the Wall. Off the Wall. Off the Wall. Emphasis on wall. Yes, we're going to start it off. Same word, different tune. And the word this week is wall.

Oh my goodness me, such a brilliant song from the brand new album from Gracie Abrams, and that's called Hit the Wall. And yeah, the album's got a fairly decent song title as well, because it's called Daughter from Hell. Oh goodness me. Anyway, great stuff there from Gracie, and indeed, Wall is the same word, different song title. On the program this week, we've already had Michael Jackson with Off the Wall, and that one there from Gracie, and we will have many some more songs with Wall in the title, including the next one, which goes back to the 1980s, and if I'm not mistaken, I think Prince was involved in this song as well, either producing it or writing it. He certainly had something to do with it as well. It's from the 9 to 5 lady, Sheena Easton, and it's called Sugar Walls. And reminding you as well, that's still to come on the programme, not only this part of the show, but we'll have a song from either Sting or from his band The Police, and we'll have one or two new songs from up-and-coming artists trying to make it in the music world and in the real world. And then for the final 30 minutes of the programme, if you haven't heard it before, it's worth sticking around for. My hope is each and every week that you take a bit of time out for yourself, a bit of you time, and just let the music work its magic. That part of the show is called Relax and Chill, and as I say, it's the final 30 minutes of 50 Years and Rolling. But as promised, here's Sheena with Sugar Walls.

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4: This is Leo Kirby. With 50 years
5: and growing. Yeah, and I do hope you're enjoying the program so far. We are, I won't say halfway there, but we're in the middle, which is another way of saying halfway there. Anyway, I'll confuse the nation. Same word, a different tune. We've already had three songs with Wall or Walls in their title. The last one there was Sheena Easton. And yeah, the old brain started working again. I knew Prince had a link to it. And of course, he wrote that song for Sheena back in the 1980s, and that was called Sugar Walls. And it continues right now, and we have another maybe four or five songs with Wall in them, and this is one of them. I feel like a Bond theme.

What a voice that guy has. Sam Smith. It's a real Bond theme for sure, from the soundtrack of the motion picture Spectre, and that is called The Writing's on the Wall. It always is on 50 Years and Rolling. Now, the next one, I'm not even going to tell you, I won't even introduce it, because it's an anthem. It's a classic song, and it's one of the best songs from the last 5 decades.

Anytime, any place, anywhere. The Gallagher Boys, Noel and Liam, and that is Wonderwall. And sticking with them, we've heard from Noel and Liam. Now let's hear from Liam on his own and his contribution to same word, different tune, it's Wall of Glass.

You know, I really do love this part of the program. I present to you each and every week called Same Word, Different Tune, because it's guaranteed to produce some all-time classics. And what about that? They're from 1979. The album of the same title was called The Wall. There goes Pink Floyd. And before that, from 2017, Liam Gallagher and Wall of Glass. It is indeed 50 years and rolling. It's Lyric Herbie here, making the music for you each and every week, as I do on this great station, bringing you tunes from the last five decades. We still have two more to go in the same word, different tune part of the program, and I do hope you're enjoying it as much as I am enjoying presenting it. And this one you'll know from sure, from Suzanne Vega.

their hit single from 1985, Suzanne Vega, that's called Marlena on the Wall. And one more song with Wall in the title, or Walls in the title, and I was torn between them. It was a tough call, but because I'm so fond of Dua Lipa, she would have to win. Yes, she would. The choice was Dua or Kings of Leon, so I'm letting the Kings of Leon fans down with Walls, but I promise I will play that on the programme over the next couple of weeks. And we're going to finish off this section of the show. We still have another hour left of 50 Years and Rolling, but for a finish, here's These Walls. It's Dua.

0: Sure is, and into the second half of this week's programme we go as well. I do hope you're enjoying the music so far. It is indeed musical stuff from the last 5 decades. And up next, it's one of our regular things. It's a song from The Police.
1: This is Leo Kirby.

Well, if you're a new listener to this radio station or indeed to this here programme, welcome along. And one of the things we do on 50 Years and Rolling every week is play a song from either Sting or from his band The Police. And this week we went back to the early days of Andy Stewart and Sting, as they were back in the late 70s, The Police, and one of their many hit singles called Can't Stand Losing You. So now, you know. We're getting a little bit dancey, a little bit disco-y, a little bit funky. It's Bob Marley versus Funkstar, and Sun is Shining.

Well, that was originally a hit back in 1973 for Bob Marley, and then in the late 90s, 1999, a Danish music producer got hold of it. He called himself Funkstar, and they made a remix of that tune. And you're just after listening to it, it's called Sun Is Shining. And yeah, it's time, with Sun Is Shining and all that, to kind of paint a picture for you guys and tell you a little story about something that happened to me recent enough. I was lucky enough to go on holidays to España. And try and picture, I'll paint it for you. Okay, you're on your favourite beach, beautiful golden sand, the waves coming in and out, you just doing the business, and you find a lovely spot to sit down and soak the sun. And then this gentleman comes along, a local man who has lived in Spain for many a year, and what he likes to do is get down to the beach. He's retired now. He hadn't a word of English, and I have no Spanish. Well, very little Spanish at least. And anyway, we managed to have a full conversation about music, believe it or not. And what he does is he brings down his bit of food, picnic, whatever, maybe little bit of a liqueur as well, I think, that he liked, and rolled his own cigarettes, and anyway, turned on the Bluetooth speaker and started playing tunes. Yeah, and it worked for me. And then I did a comparison with tunes that I like, and it worked for him. So you can imagine how the conversation went, or tried to go, but it was all about music. And one of the tunes he introduced me to, I'm going to play it for you right now. So get yourself in your favourite place. It could be a beach, it could be a forest, could be up a mountain, wherever. Get your mind into that zone and listen to this music. It's really catchy, a little bit upbeat, but it's just, look, it works for me, and maybe it'll work for you as well. I'm going to practice my Spanish right now, because it's called Poquito a Poco, little by little, and it comes from Champeo. I hope you enjoy this.

0: the beach. Think of the waves coming in, maybe a cocktail in your hand, and that music playing in the background. Oh, I should listen. Thank God we have a brain. Thank God we have memories. A big hola to George from Spain, who introduced me to that song. ¿Cómo está, George? And thank you so much. That is muy bien. That's about the sum of my Spanish. It's called Poquito a Poco. And that translates little by little from Chambeo right here on this week's edition. Hold on, here's the jingle to tell you.
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0: Yeah, and I do hope you're enjoying the music so far. Still to come in about 10 minutes' time, we will have Relax and Chill, where I play a half an hour of easy listening, feel-good music for you. I can't wait to bring you that. And taking us closer to that, it's the current offering from Taylor Swift.

Oh yeah. Oh yeah, she's back. Not that she was ever gone for so long. That is Taylor Swift, and I knew it. I knew you. Now, what we love to do on this radio station and on this program as well is try and help up-and-coming artists get a break in the music world and get their music played on mainstream radio. And we're heading off to sunny Florida. Can't get away from the sunny theme, can we? Anyway, we're going to Florida to an interesting group called Wormogenic. Wormogenic. Yep, that's what they're called. And this is their latest offering, Rip Off the Band-Aid.

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1: Good song, isn't it? That's from a band called Wormogenic, and that is Rip Off the Band-Aid right here on this week's edition of 50 Years and Rolling. One more to go before Relax and Chill, and this is kind of a relax and chilly song, and it's still doing the business, and it's going to be, it is huge, it's going to be even bigger because it's been around so long, and I'm nearly playing it each and every week on the program now. It's Sam and Olivia. Yes, I'm playing it so often, we're on first name terms.

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2: And for the next 30 minutes, it is indeed all about the relaxing chill on this part of the programme, 50 Years and Rolling. It's just feel-good, easy listening music. A bit of a tonic for you.

Yeah, it's just one of those songs that never grows old. Hard to believe it's from the 1970s. John Paul Young and Love is in the Air. We're going to drop the John now and just play music from Paul Young.

How could I have done that? How could I have forgotten how good that song is? It's just wonderful. From the 1980s, the voice of Paul Young, and Every Time You Go Away.

Just pure golden voice there of Michael McDonald along with his band, the Doobie Brothers, and that's called Minute by Minute. And before that, we went off to Canada. Two lovely ladies called Appleton, and they had a big hit single back in 2003 with Don't Worry. Don't worry, you're on the right station and the right music program as well. If you like tunes from the last 5 decades, we do it each and every week at this time, and it follows basically the same format. Mind you, you're not going to hear the same songs. Well, maybe one or two of the same songs, depending on how good they are and what kind of mood I'm in and all that. But it's a good general mix, and I do hope you're enjoying it so far. So we're going back to the 1970s right now, sticking with the relax and chill tunes with a massive number one from back then. It's 10cc, I'm Not in Love.

It's just one of those songs you're definitely not going to cut short. Absolutely brilliant stuff there from the 1970s. And you know, all the songs that I've played on this part of the show, Relax and Chill, none of them have aged. They're all classics, every one of them in their own way, including that one from 10cc and one of their many number ones, I'm Not In Love. Well, I hope you are in love with this radio station and with this program as well. But it's just about my lot for yet another week. I absolutely love presenting 50 Years in Rolling for you, the listeners. And you're so good to tune in. And I really do appreciate the company and your ears. And I hope you will make it a regular date and lock it into the old diary, electronic or paperback, whatever you wish, just to remind yourself or just stick it in the head and say, yep. Yeah, Leo Kirby, 50 Years and Rolling. It's on this station at this time, each and every week. That indeed is just about my lot. And a big thank you again for your ears, as I say. I'm going to leave you with Angie Stone. So see you getting tongue-tied, finishing the show. It's Wish I Didn't Miss You. But sure I do. Bye now.

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Oh, it's that time of the game, ain't it? Welcome to the Golden Hour on this Sunday, the 21st of June 2026. Look at it, the year of 1996, 30 years ago. Thanks a lot, Leo, for the great show always. And don't forget, after me, from 1 till 2, we'll be Cranky Kids with That's What I Call. In the meantime, you've got me in this Golden Hour. Welcome to 1996, 30 years ago. I've got some memorable songs for you and memorable hits that over this present year of 1996. Right, okay. Right then, should we kick off? I think we should. Right, okay. This is Louise. And you know what? The light of my life. And here it is. And this reached number 8 for Louise of in 30 years ago, 1996. And here it is.

That really was. That was Louise, the Light of My Life, at number 8 in the charts of 1996, 30 years ago. But not stopping Cher, great back in the 1960s with Sonny, broke away from him. She had hits in the 1980s as well, and this and 1970s, I forgot as well. Right, and here in 1996, reached number 7 for her, for sure, One by One. And here it is, of 30 years ago, Ann Powlton-Stoller, now play the oldies.

you can't take away from it, could you? That was Cher there, One by One, at number 7 in the charts of 1996, 50 years ago. Was it 50 years ago when I started my business courses in tennis college? Right, okay, it's got now to 12 minutes past 12 o'clock here on your It's Digital, yes, of course, UK time, and we are Nassau Cross Island, we are Nassau Cross the UK, and we're global across the world, yes, of course, your number one radio station. Right, okay, and me and the colleagues do play the best music here on your Alexa, on your Android, and Google as well. There you are, you can search us everywhere. Right, honestly, you can. Right, okay, let's go with this one, right? This is Oasis, and they had this at number one in the charts of 1996, 50 years ago, and this was a great song of theirs called Don't Look Back in Anger, and here it is.

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3: The music that keeps you going throughout the

Oh, it's the best you can't take away from him, could you? Beautiful Life reached number 15 in the charts of 1996, 30 years ago. Right, okay, great song, wasn't it? Beautiful Life. Right, okay. Right then, okay, this is the Lighthouse Family. Right, and they come up with this one at number 4 in the charts of 1996. What a great song this is. This is called Lifted. And this is one of my favourite songs of theirs. And here it is. It's Paul Tunstall on the Golden Hour. Good afternoon.

The Lighthouse Family there, you can't take away from it because you're lifted, yes. And at number four in the charts of 1996, should have been number one. Should have been. Right, okay, but let's not rule these out. Eternal. Right, and they come up with this one at number eight in the charts of 1996, 30 years ago, and this was a great song called Good Thing.

Good thing, yes, of course. Number 8 in the charts of 1996, 30 years ago. Right, not forgetting this one by Pulp, and it's coming up now to 8th, half past 12 precisely here on Your Rich Digital. Right, and this is Pulp, and this is Disco 2000. This reached number 7 in the charts of 1996, 30 years ago, and this will lead us into a commercial break. So sit back after commercial break with some more great charts from this year of 1996, 30 years ago. I'm Paul Tunstall, and I'll play the oldies.

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Ah, yes, of course. That was Robert Mazda, Marinello, One on One. Reached number three in the charts of 1996. 30 years ago, should have been number one, that one, because I think that was the best record of 1996 for me. Right, okay. But also at number three in the charts of 1996, 30 years ago, was this one from Texas. And this was a great song of theirs called Say What You Want.

Say What You Want. Number 3 in the charts of 1996, 30 years ago. Right, and here's Don't Doubt, right, and Don't Speak. And this reached number 1 in the charts of 1996, 30 years ago, for Don't Doubt, and here it is.

0: Well, another year of broadcasting and many more to come. Happy birthday, Your Hits Digital. 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Many thanks to our wonderful listeners, presenters and sponsors. Without you, this would not be possible. Happy birthday, Your Hits Digital.
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Yes, of course. That was Boys on the Band from Ireland, A Different Beat. Reached number one in the charts of 1996, 30 years ago. What a, and that was one of the best ever did for me. Right, okay, so time has really caught up with us. It certainly has. I'd just like to thank Nicky Power, my manager, Mione, Karen and Steve Barlett, my managers, Mione, my sound engineers, my producers as well. Thank you much for looking after me and you listeners for tuning in. Don't forget, next week we'll have 2004 with us next week on the Golden Hour. Right, okay. And don't forget, please do join me from 8 until 10 on a Wednesday. Well, for the evening show with me, Paul Tunstall. Right, okay, I'm going to leave you off with this one. Right, from the Bee Gees at number 5 in the charts of 1996, 30 years ago. This is called Alone. Then don't forget, Cranky Kids is coming up after me from 1 till 2 with That's What I Call. From me, Paul Tunstall, goodbye for now. And take care. Enjoy the rest of your Sunday and rest of your week, and I'll see you Wednesday, okay? For the evening show from 8 till 10. From me, Paul Tunstall, bye for now. Take care. Mr. Bee Gees. And here it is, Alone.

Courtney, and they were formed in Hounslow in the 1990s, and then the band grew to prominence during the Britpop era of the mid-90s, a little bit after that. They were actually best known for Staying Out for the Summer, the track you've just heard, If You're Thinking of Me, and Good Enough. And Good Enough was the one that reached the highest. It reached number four in the UK singles charts. And I think this band is really a nice, easy listening track, to be honest. See, If You're Thinking of Me only reached number 11, but that's still quite good for the UK charts. So let's move on. Let's have a little bit of 911.

great track. I haven't, to be honest, I don't really remember them too vividly from the 1990s, but they were formed in 95 and they were around for about 4 years where they had immense

just suddenly thought I haven't done my greetings to you guys. Hi, this is Cranky Kaz, and I am continuing the journey through the Now That's Spectacle music albums from 1983 to present day. And we are working from Now 35 that was released on the 18th of November, 96. That particular track was Don't Dream It's Over by Crowded House. They're an American New Zealand rock band This track was composed and written by frontman Neil Finn, and it was released on the 20th of October 1986 on their fourth single from the band's self-titled debut album. Don't Dream It's Over became the band's biggest international hit and was their signature song, reaching number two on the US billboards, and it has been certificated and certified 2 times platinum in the UK, 9 times platinum in Australia. In May 2001, the Australian Performing Rights Association ranked Don't Dream It's Over second on the list of the top 100 New Zealand songs of all time. What an amazing thing. Let's move on to the next artist.

That strike with My Love Is For Real, and that was created by obviously producers Matt Canton and Andy Gardner, and they actually met Victoria Newton when they actually went to listen to her as a soloist. And Strike formed there and then when the group began working together, though their early work went largely unnoticed. However, the Handbag track, You Sure Do, which was sampled Serious by Donna Allen, brought them into the public eye and eventually made number one in the top 40 in 1995. They had a string of follow-up hits with from Sure Do, but they'd never made any more accolade, and then Newton ended up going back to doing her solo career. And I haven't found anything out about her solo career, so I'm going to have to now do a little bit of research, aren't I?

Sun by the Blue Tones. And that standalone single was released in 1986, obviously, and it peaked at number 7 on the UK singles charts in late September 96. I mean, the band actually formed in 93, but I don't remember a lot of their early works, sadly. And they, their debut album hit number 1, knocking Oasis off the top spot, which I think is an amazing feat considering how popular Oasis used to be. And they actually shared a house with one of our previous artists, Dodgy, in Hounslow in the early days. They actually decided to call it a day with a farewell tour in 2011, which is a shame. But they came back for an anniversary tour in 2015 and also re-released 2 demos, including A Slight Return on limited vinyl, especially for that occasion. Now, let's have a little bit of Insomnia.

I used to worry. 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No electricity, something's all over me.

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But now I keep myself pet, deeper still. The night I write by candlelight, I find insight, fundamental movement. So when it's black, this insomniac, take an original tack. 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I get no sleep. I can't get no sleep.

know the feeling. I have those days where you just can't get any sleep. That was Faithless with Insomnia. And that actually was released as the second single from one of their albums in 95, but it reached 27 in the UK singles charts and topped the UK's dance chart, understandably. As I said to Steve Butler, I just see people, you know, in the Ibiza nightclubs dancing along to that. But when it was re-released in October 96, the song achieved a new peak, reaching number 3 and the top of the charts in Finland, Norway, Switzerland, as well as America and Canada dance charts. And I think, you know, their music was brilliant. I mean, but this wasn't one of their best tracks. Just saying.

Before that, you have the Revoit song by the British band Ocean Colour Scene. And it's heavily influenced by, I think, Led Zeppelin. It's Four Sticks, which it takes its main riff from, and a number of the lyrics as well. The single was popularised by the Radio 1 DJ, Chris Evans, who played it frequently on his shows and when he introduced guests on his television programme, TFI Friday. So as a result, despite the fact that it was released in February 96, it actually reached number 15, high 15 in the charts and stayed there for quite a long while. They've actually went on to do some other stuff, but I mean, I don't really remember them too well, to be honest. I suppose it's not my style of music. Let's go on to another track and let's see what delights we have.

had a weird title, that track. 7 Days and 1 Week. And that was actually a track that was released by the electronic music for the Italian and French act BBE. It was released in July 96 by Triangle Records, and there was a lead single from their debut album Games in 98, which is a lot later. As a representative of short-lived Dream House sound, the song became a top 10 hit worldwide, most notably reaching number one in Spain, number two in Belgium, Finland, Ireland, Italy, number three in Germany and the Netherlands and the United Kingdom. And on the Eurochart Hot 100, it reached number three, which is really cool. Now we've got a little bit of Cheryl Cole. That's not Cheryl.

making mistakes. I mean, I don't mind. The money goes to charity. So whenever I make a... Because there might be those of you out there that have just tuned in to me and don't know what I'm doing. Every time I make a mistake, I put money in a pot. And at the end of the month, the money goes to charity. So if you've got any charities you want to nominate, please let me know on the Your Hits Digital website. Right. So that was Sheryl Crow, not Cole, with If It Makes You Happy. And that was released as the lead single from her 1996 eponymous album. And it peaked at number 10 on the US Billboard, becoming Sheryl Crow's final top 10 solo hit in the United States. And it number 9 in the UK singles chart. And it reached number 1 in Canada and won Best Female Rock Vocal Performance at the 1997 Grammy Awards. In 2003, Q magazine ranked it, If It Makes You Happy, at 663 in their list of 1,001 best ever songs.

That's a line by Stretch and Vern. That was a song that was by London-based DJ producers Stretch Sylvester, who his real name was Stuart Collins, and Jules Verne, Julia Peake. And under the name Stretch and Vern, released as their second debut album. Their debut, oh my goodness, mate. Right, guys, Money in the Pot for charity. We've just got to think about this, haven't we? As their debut single on the 2nd of September 1996, containing a loop sample from Boogie Wonderland, Earth, Wind and Fire. It was well received by the music critics, which I can understand because it is one that would get everyone up on the dance floor in the clubs and everything. And it landed at number one on the UK dance chart, released by FFRR and London Records. It was also featured on the Coca-Cola adverts. In European countries, the song peaked at 21 in Ireland, 23 in the Netherlands, and number 29 in Sweden, where it also topped the Swedish dance chart. Outside of Europe, the single peaked at number two on the Billboard Hot Dance Club Play chart in the USA and the United States of America. That's amazing. I think, you know, for Americans to actually see it as that much of a dance track for them, because we weren't always in sync for music with USA. So, I mean, sometimes stuff that was over here and it wasn't necessarily over there. So I personally think that to receive accolade in Europe for an English or British band was amazing, but to actually get into sort of like America was pretty hard, whereas America, you know, would release, you know, artists and they'd be welcome here, whereas getting into USA was harder. Right, sorry, I am waffling now, aren't I? I've actually got into my stride. I don't know how I'm doing.

That was Milk by the alternative rock band Garbage from their self-titled debut studio album that was released on the 1995. This particular track was released on the 7th of October 1996. And it was the following year that they actually said goodbye. And this track was their goodbye because they decided to split. But subsequently, they actually did do a remixed version of this, which was the Wicked mix featuring Tricky that they debuted. And that actually did quite well in Germany, Australia and New Zealand.

That was Healy and Amos with Stamp, and the artists were Jeremy Healy and Amos Pizzy, prominent English electronic dance music duo who found chart success in the mid-90s, and they were best known for this track and Argentina. And they actually reached the top 10 charts in the UK, and they actually reached number one in the dance charts as well. The single Argentina in 1987 reached a top six on the dance charts. Let's have a little bit of Nina Cherry with a woman. And this is going to be my last track of the hour, I'm afraid. So, if I don't play all of this, I'll tell you all about it next time. Take care of each other out there.

Good afternoon, and welcome along to your afternoon delight here for a Sunday on Your Hits Digital with myself, Derek O'Brien, until the hour of 4. And thank you very much to Karen for the last hour of great music. I really enjoyed the show, Karen. And how is all doing out there this Sunday afternoon? I hope you're all keeping well. You had a nice morning, and I hope you're going to have an even better afternoon. Starting us off on the show today was the sound of Oreo Speedwagon and Can't Fight This Feeling. Now we have the sound of Christopher Cross, and he's saying ride like the wind.

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And I'm right here waiting for any requests you want to get in. We have a few in already, but you can text us to 089-221-8094 or 078-111-05081. Or if you want to get in requests for any weddings coming up, birthdays or anniversaries, you can send us a message to hello@yourhitsdigital.com or to ob.derek@yahoo.ie. And we will gladly play the request for you. And next up, you have the sound of Tight Fit and the saying, "The lion sleeps tonight." Roar.

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Happy birthday, Your Hits Digital. Many happy returns, I hope. Many thanks to our wonderful listeners, presenters and sponsors. 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

video. The crowded love me. Hey, you in the red. Yeah, you. There you go. Nah, I wouldn't do it like that at all. I'd do it just like this.

Oh yes, the sound of Dave Lee Roth there, and just the gigolo, I Ain't Got Nobody. And don't forget, if you miss any shows here on the station, you can catch up on demand from any of the DJs you like or their shows for a whole week after the show has been recorded. And you can listen to it to your heart's content. And that is on demand. Don't forget, on demand on the app. And next up, you have the sound of Taco with Puddin' on the Ritz. And don't forget, we have our two songs from our one artist later on.

Welcome back to our second hour of the Afternoon Delight for Sunday here on Your Hits Digital. And that was the sound of Belinda Carlisle with Leave a Light On. And don't forget, we still have to play our two songs from our one artist. And next up, you have the sound of Innie Camozzi. And here comes Dodd Stepper.

Yes, you heard your two songs from the same artist and a featured artist today, Arashi, starting off at 5 and Na Na Na. Arashi no sado o kita koto ga aramasu ka. Subarashi bando, soshi subarashi fan no minasan desu. And I hope I said that right. And if I did, please let me know. Next up, you have the sound of the band Then Jericho, and this is Big Area.

There you heard the sound of Nicky French and Total Eclipse of the Heart. And we're coming towards the end of our show for this afternoon. And I'll be back tomorrow afternoon between the hours of 12 until 1 with the lunchtime sandwich. Then from 2 until 3, that song word, we pick a word from a song or a band and we play that for the whole hour. So next up we have the sound of the Eurythmics, and Sisters Are Doing It For Themselves. Have a great afternoon. Love to you all. Bye-bye.

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3: Well, hello.
4: And welcome to the Sunday Smoothie. Well, what have we got for you this Sunday?
3: Oh, okay. Back in the day. And we're also going back in time to this day in 1990. 2 at 22 comes from Layla J. And we've got Name That TV theme tune and much, much more. So sit back, relax, kick your shoes off, put the kettle on, and let's have 2 hours of great music.

Duran Duran starting the show today with Ordinary World. Well, it's Sunday. Let's have that peaceful, easy feeling from the Eagles.

the wonderful Elkie Brooks and Forgive and Forget. Let's go back in the day. We are looking at the week commencing the 14th of June all the way through to the 20th of June. And let's start with this date. On the 16th of June, Diana, her true story was published, authored by journalist and historian Andrew Boughton. The book detailed Diana's several suicide attempts and her battle with bulimia, dismissed by critics as complete fallacy. Morton was labelled a liar. However, after the princess's death, he revealed her heavy involvement in its production. Needing to tell her story, Diana trusted Morton not to reveal her input. He planned to leave the tapes of their conversations to Sussex University in his will. But once Diana had died, he published a second edition, which included 69 pages transcribed from the princess's own words. And what about the 17th of June 1970? Edwin Land patented the Polaroid camera. The inventor revolutionized traditional photography when he compressed darkroom processes into an integrated film unit to produce a completed snap in seconds. His curiosity about technology became apparent at the age of six, when he would take apart household appliances, sometimes blowing all the fuses in the house. And finally, the 21st of June, 1978. Evita premiered in London. Evita tells the story of political figure Eva Perón, the second wife of Argentine President Juan Perón, from her early life and rise to power to her charity work and death. Originally a rock opera concept album released 2 years earlier, Andrew Lloyd Webber reimagined it as a show for the West End. Julie Covington, best known for her recording of Evita's Don't Cry For Me Argentina, was offered the titular role, but turned it down. Stage legend Elaine Page took up the mantle instead. It was a good decision, as Evita became the first British musical to win a Tony Award.

Award for Best Musical. It also won a Laurence Olivier Award in the same category. Well, that's your Back in the Day for this week. As we always try and do, we try and find a musical link. And I've got three for you this week, starting with this one.

Paul Anka and Diana. And your second one is this one. Yeah, it's Bugs Fizz.

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You're the first, the last, my everything.

0: Dion Warwick with the Burt Bacharach composition. And walk on by.
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0: Yes, and your 2 at 22 this week comes from a new artist who goes by the name of Layla J. Now, I've heard Layla's music, and I have to tell you, I think it's absolutely fantastic. And Layla's given me 2 of her tracks, which I hope you like, starting with this one. This is called If You Ever Stop Loving Me.

If You Ever Stop Loving Me. And Layla's second track today is called Who Cares. Completely different, but I think it shows her versatility. Anyway, see what you think.

0: Layla J, and Who Cares? And that was your 2 at 22 for this week. If you would like to hear two songs from a favourite artist at 20 to the hour next week, then send me an email at thesundaysmoothie, all lowercase letters, at gmail.com. 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You can use the Steve Algar Show, the SAS Facebook page, or you can tweet me at Steve Algar. 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Or you could just give me the name of the artist and leave the tracks for me to choose for you. We'll have more next time.
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Yes, it's time to name that TV theme tune. I'm going to play you a little piece of music from a well-known TV series, maybe from the past, maybe from the present, who knows? And I challenge you to beat me and name it. So if you're ready, as per normal, it's just for a little bit of fun. So shout at the radio, text me, tweet me, personal message me, anything you like. But name that TV theme tune.

What a wonderful song. Herb Alpert. And this guy's in love with you. Let's go to the top of the hour, right here on Your Hits Digital with Santana and Samba Petit.

Yes, it's that part of the show where we step into the time tunnel and go back to a specific year and look at the top 10. Well, actually, this week, we've got a top 11. So if you're ready, let's have a look at 1990. And starting with number 10, Wilson Phillips. And Hold On.

spending his third week in the charts, The Charlatans and The Only One I Know. And at number 8 is Don Pablo's Animals and Venus.

0: turn the page. Spending his fifth week in the charts and moving up one place to number 7. Betty Boo, and she's doing the do.
1: From the top of the hill to the bottom of your boots, it's Steve Alger.

From the film Pretty Woman, Roxette, moving up 15 places this week to number 6, and it must have been love. And that takes us very nicely to our top 5 on this day in 1990. And at number 5, heading up to number 1, starting with this one from Elton and Sacrifice.

0: Up 21 places to number 5 this week. Elton John heading to the number 1 spot and Healing Hands. And at number 4, it's Adamski.
1: It's the loneliness that's the killer.

It had been number one. It was last week's number two. It's this week's number four, Adamski, with a lot of help from Seal and Killer. Your number three this week is a non-mover from Chad Jackson. Let's hear the drummer get wicked.

Straight in at number two, the New Kids on the Block and Step by Step. So what was your number one on this day in 1990? Well, I'll tell you, it was this one.

0: A non-mover at number one and possibly the greatest football song ever written.
1: Well, some of the crowd are on the pitch.

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And at number one, England New Order and World in Motion. And that was your retro chart. We'll do it all again next week.

0: and the beautiful Longa.
1: Now, in case you didn't know, next Sunday, which is the 21st of June, the summer solstice, and it's also Father's Day here in the UK. So if you've got a request, a dedication or a shout out for that special man in your life, yes, your dad, remember, please send it in to me via email. You can send it in via WhatsApp. You can send it in any way you want. Just get it in to me. And I'd like to play this one just to remind you. Luther Vandross and Dance With My Father.

Well, that's your show for today on Your Hits Digital. Thank you very much for joining me. Thank you so much for giving me the pleasure of your company over the last 2 hours. I hope you enjoyed the music from today's Sunday Smoothie. If you have and you'd like to listen to the show again in your own time, download the Mixcloud app. Enter my name, Steve Algar, and all of the shows that I do will appear for you. So whatever you're doing until we meet again, I hope you do it well. And I hope you enjoy it. And I'll be back with you again on Tuesday afternoon at 12 noon for another edition of the Sensational 70s Spectacular, where we'll have 2 hours of great 70s sounds just for you. So for those of you interested in Name That TV theme tune, well, it was Hardcastle and McCormick. Congratulations if you got that one, because it wasn't the easiest one in the world. All that remains for me to do is to wish you all a very happy Sunday. Take care of each other. Enjoy your lives. Look after one another. And have a great Sunday. Take care all. Bye-bye for now.

0: The opening song of this wireless program reached number two in this month of 1966, Sloop John B. by the Beach Boys. I'm back again with golden oldies and baffling brain teasers on the Electric Wireless. A bag full of gramophone records from the 50s to the 80s and the occasional 90s tune as well. Plus a few brain teasers like Spot the Intro, which is coming up right after I put a bit of reggae in your jegay.
1: Wait, wait, wait. Sound and tell the people about the musical deal.

0: It was originally recorded in 1968, but that remixed and reissued version of You Don't Love Me, No No No, was a big hit for Dawn Penn in the 1990s, reaching number 3 in the summer of 1994.
1: And now, ladies and gentlemen,
2: spot the tunes, beat the intro.
0: Coming up, 5-second bits from the start of three big hits. All you have to do is spot the songs and

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From June 1966, The Loving Spoonfuls. Did you ever have to make up your mind? Just missed the top spot in the USA, but wasn't released as a single on this side of the Atlantic. Prior to that, 10 years earlier,

0: Elvis Presley's Follow That Dream was a top 40 hit in the summer of 1962.
1: The Quick Quiz Question.
0: My bumper book of Quick Quiz Questions is open at the page headed Potluck. In April, during our series about Amsterdam, I played Elvis Costello's song New Amsterdam. And the question is, where is the city of New Amsterdam? Answer and a relevant tune at the end of the show. But it's nearly a top 10 hit next on Solid Gold Jukebox.
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It's our weekly feature on Solid Gold Jukebox, where I play a hit record from the UK Top 40 sometime during the vinyl years, which was nearly a top 10 hit. This week, it was Jackie Wilson from June 1969, When Your Love Keeps Lifting Me Higher and Higher, stalled at number 11. It made the charts twice more in the following decades, but never did crack the top 10. This week's Beside the B-Side was a 70s reissue, in stereo, of a 60s mono number one. So can you tell me what was on the hit side of this reissued flip side before I play it?

Bit of a bonus reggae in your jeggae on Beside the B-Side from Desmond Dekker. No mention of the Aces on that reissue of Israelites, but it is the 60s mono original remixed in stereo. It was a top 10 hit in June 1975. And on the flip side of that hit side, a song he wrote called Sugar Dumpling.

0: Maggie Riley with composer and instrumentalist Mike Oldfield on a song that was number one in France called To France.
1: And now, ladies and gentlemen,
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0: originally recorded and released in 1966 when it missed the top 40 on both sides of the Atlantic, this week's Motown memory was reissued here in the UK in the 1970s as part of the Northern Soul Revival. The Elgins took Heaven Must Have Sent You all the way up to number 3 in this month of 1971, and it was on Motown Chartbusters Volume 6.
1: The Quick Quiz Question.
0: Quick reminder of the Quick Quiz Question. In April, during our series about Amsterdam, I played Elvis Costello's song New Amsterdam. And the question is, where is the city of New Amsterdam? Answers and music, plus two more tracks from our countdown of the top 100 UK hits of 1962. Coming up next on Solid Gold Jukebox.

0: Number 56 and 57 on the top 100 hits of 1962 were both American, both released in June, and both made the top 10 in August. Don't Ever Change by the Crickets at number 56, and before that, Brenda Lee singing Here Comes That Feeling was one place lower.
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1: You

0: American soul band Champagne had just one hit. How about us climb to number 5 in June of 1981?
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0: This week, Spot the Intro came from the UK Top 10 in June 1961.
1: The 60s. Number 1.
0: The first one was I've Told Every Little Star, sung by Linda Scott.
1: Number 2.
0: Next up was Clarence Frogman Henry singing But I Do.
1: Number 3.
0: And finally on this week's Music History Mystery is this one, Frightened City by The Shadows.

0: Scott sang I've Told Every Little Star after But I Do by Clarence Frogman Henry and The Shadows, Brighton City. And that's nearly it for this week. Just the quick quiz question to solve.
1: The quick quiz question.
0: I asked, where is the city of New Amsterdam? And the answer is in the USA. Or it doesn't exist. Because in the 17th century, New Amsterdam was the name of the city of New York. I'm playing out with the Gerard Kenny song, New York, New York. And when it's done, that'll be a lot. Thanks for listening. Have a good time till next time. I'll see you

as I write this letter. Here's hoping you're thinking of me. My mind's made up. So long.

0: It was a top 10 hit in America, but I'll Be Home by Pat Boone was number one here in dear old Blighty in June 1956. It's old man Clarky back again playing gramophone records on the electric wireless. All the usual features coming up, and we start as ever with Connect 3. Three 45s with something in common. It could be anything. One from the 60s, one from the 70s, plus one from the 80s. And the link is the singers, not the songs.
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0: That's Anita Dobson singing the vocal version of the EastEnders theme tune called Anyone Can Fall in Love. Before that, Ring My Bell by Anita Ward, and first up was Dream a Little Dream of Me, which was a big hit for Mama Cass, but only a small one for Anita Harris. So what's the answer? Well, I said the link was the singers, and I'm sure you noticed all three ladies had the same first name, Anita.
1: The novelty song of the week.

0: The 1920s jazz band style of the Temperance Seven was briefly popular in the early 60s. They had four top 40 hits, including the George Martin-produced You're Driving Me Crazy, which went all the way to number one in this month of 1961. And it was this week's novelty song of the week. The latest Song Search song that topped the US charts but failed over here comes from 1974. You might know the song, but not the name of the band that recorded the American cover version. The marching band came down along Main Street. The Soldier Blues fell in behind. Answer music later, but next up it's our music history mystery on The Chris Clark Show.
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2: Three in a row, all from 1 year. But which one?

Stand and Deliver was the first of two UK number ones for Adam and the Ants. Before that, Shaking Stevens climbed to number two with You Drive Me Crazy. And we started with There's a Guy Works Down the Chip Shop Swears He's Elvis by Kirsty MacColl at number 14. They were all in the UK top 40 in this month of that year. But what was that year? 1981. On the hit and miss twin spin, a 60s husband and wife who also had hits in the 70s. Then, after an acrimonious split, the distaff half of the duo had a glittering solo career. Who could I be talking about? It's Ike and Tina Turner.

River Deep, Mountain High was the first of just four UK hits in the 60s and 70s for husband and wife duo Ike and Tina Turner. They had lots more in the USA. It reached number three in the summer of 1966. Ahead of that, another Phil Spector production of a Jeff Barry and Ellie Greenwich song, However, I'll Never Need More Than This, wasn't a hit anywhere.

0: From the summer of 1962, How Can I Meet Her by the Everly Brothers. Still to come, three more first-time top 10 hits on our countdown of the A to Z of the 70s and the Song Search. The marching band came down along Main Street. The Soldier Blues fell in behind. It was number one in the USA in 1974. But before all that, the name's the same on The Chris Clark Show.
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0: A bit of a 50s favourite on the names the same this week. Smile by Nat King Cole got to number two back in 1954. 22 years later, Dutch group Pussycat only reached number 24 with their different song with the same name. But it was a top 10 hit all over Europe and number one in South Africa.
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0: On the A to Z of the 70s, we have an American, a Scotsman, and a lady from Jamaica.

honey, I know I've said it too many times before. I said I'd never say it again. I guess I shouldn't say anything at all, since you're supposed to belong to him. But I just can't let you go without telling you just how much I love you.

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So I'm just gonna take my bags and I'm gonna walk. I know those bright lights are calling you, honey. Big fine cars and fancy talk. But if you ever want somebody to just love you, and someday you just may, just give me a call. You know where I am.

On this week's Music Time Machine, I played three top 10 hits from 1975, 1978 and 1970, when Glen Campbell singing Honey Come Back was number 4. Before that, football anthem Ali's Tartan Army was number 6 in 1978 for Scottish comedian Andy Cameron. And first up, Susan Cadogan with her debut hit, Hurt So Good, made the top 5 in 1975. Next week, Junior Campbell, Canned Heat and Jim Capaldi. And this week, just the Song Search song Solution to Go. It was an American cover version of a UK chart topper for Paper Lace, Billy Don't Be a Hero by Bo Donaldson and the Haywards. And now it really is time to go time. Thanks for listening. Have a good one till the next one. I'll see you soonish.

good evening, and thank you for tuning in to Your Hits Digital. It's Father's Day or Parenting Day. We're going to have a bit of a soft rock show, and that's Queen, We Will Rock You. It's Meatloaf, Bat Out of Hell.

Yeah, Bad Out of Hell, Meatloaf. Blimey, didn't that go on for a while? That was nearly 10 minutes long, that track. Hopefully there won't be any more that long.

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You're listening to Your Hits Digital on this Sunday evening. It's Father's Day, or Parenting Day as we say, because it doesn't matter whether you're male or female, you celebrate it.

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Iron Maiden, You Can't Play With Madness, and before that we had the great Thin Lizzy. We've got a bit of Rod Stewart coming up next. And then ELO.

well, Mr. Mod himself, Mr. Rod Stewart. Maggie May. Where this next track going out? ELO, Don't Bring Me Down. I'm going to dedicate it to a friend of mine called Bruce, because I did a party for him not so long ago and he asked for this, and it's because it's got his name in, he has to have it played. And then he started singing it on the golf course, and for days and days afterwards I've had this stuck in my mind. Then it's gone and then it comes up on the playlist for tonight. It's great, isn't it? Maybe not. It's the wrong one. It's Status Quo first, rocking all over the world.

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It was the opening track for Live Aid. An estimated 1.5 billion people watched it, believe it or not.

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Well, if you've just joined us, we're into the second part of the Father's Day show. A soft rock show tonight. We have Motorhead, Ace of Spades, Bon Jovi now, Living on a Prayer, and Alice Cooper's going to play next with Poison.

Mental with the Steve Bartlett Show, going through the decades. 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

Yeah, Paul McCartney with Queen, I was going to say, with Wings. With Jet. Did you like the Queen track I played before that, though? Good old-fashioned Lover Boy. Absolutely brilliant, that track. This next track, one of Jim Davison's favourite bands, Emerson, Lake and Palmer, Farewell to the Common Man.

0: yeah, some classic tracks then. Slide. Jerry Rafferty.
1: Oh, blimey.
0: The Red Hot Chili Peppers. And this is Boston, More Than a Feeling, playing now.

0: I've got an absolute classic coming up now. I absolutely love this track. We're going to play the Scorpions, Wind of Change, in a moment.
1: 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Bears, cushions and more, made from loved ones' clothing. 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

Well, I'd just like to say thank you for tuning in this evening to this Father's Day show. I hope you have a good week. Remember, I'm back on Wednesday at 10 a.m. Until we talk later. Cheerio, everyone.

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1: The Sunday Sounds Collective, DJ Refreshing House here on your Sunday here on Yards Digital. We've got plenty of music till midnight. The best of house, garage, EDM and much, much more. We've got some Darude coming up, some Gadjo, we've got some Edward Meyer, some Hypertrack, some Brad Carter and much, much more music. But we're going to kick things off with some Discoradus and with Get Down. It's a Phonic Foods Toca Disco remix. 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

comes to an end. I have to clear my mind before I sleep or else I tend to close my eyes and realize there's nothing there but light. I need shadow, I need darkness to help me through the night.

days, Sunday morning hurts my eyes. Cold water hits my face when they get up to see the skies. I raise my head, look up, and I'm surprised the clouds have gone. I'm still in search for darkness, so I've got to wait till dawn.

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1: The Sunday Sounds Collector, DJ Refreshinate. It is DJ Refreshinate. That was Brad Carter with Morning Always Comes Too Soon. Some hyper tracks in there with The Dark Side. Much more music on the way here on the Sunday Sounds Collector. We've got some Jocelyn Brown with an in-house remix of Something's Going On. We've got some Hot Natured, some Justice on the way, some EBTG and Soul Vision, and some Lisa Jane and Stonebridge coming up. But next up, it's House Nick. It's called Take Your Chance. 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

0: Hey, babe. Have you seen my backpack?
1: It's right there.
0: No, that's my... It's my bag, my backpack.
1: No, I haven't seen it.
0: It's fine.
1: What do you think of this?
0: You going out?
1: Yeah, it's my show tonight.
0: Your show?
1: Yeah, it's tonight.
0: Yes, it's tonight, and I'm gonna be there. You look amazing.
1: Don't be late.
0: No, I'll meet you there. It's gonna be great.
1: Okay.
0: I'll see you there, okay? It's gonna be great. You look amazing.

It is George Digital. It is the Sunday Sounds Collective of DJ Professionally. That was Lisa Jane and Stonebridge with Manor of the Monster. We had some Soul Vision and Everything But the Girl with Tracy in My Room. Some Justice in there also with Dance. We're not finished just yet for the first hour. We've got some Mech featuring Dino coming up with So Strong. It's an Impeto remix. And we got a classic, of course, from the boys of Planet Funk from 2001 with Chase the Sun. That's all we got time for the first hour, but we are not finished just yet because we're back at 11. For the second part of the Sunday Sounds Collective, we're going to leave you with some Motor City Drum Ensemble with Raw Cuts. Join me back at 11 for the second part of the Sunday Sounds Collective on Yards Digital with DJ Refreshinate.

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1: It's Your Hits Digital. It is the Sunday Sounds Collective DJ Fresh Night here till midnight. That was Dizzy Rascal with Baseline Junkie, some Chris Lake and Aluna with Begging. We had some David Zowie there with House Every Weekend, some Michael Gray and Shelley Poole with Borderline. And to start off the show, we had some Disclosure with You and Me, a Revo remix featuring Eliza Doolittle. Much more music on the Sunday Sounds Collective, though. We've got some Hannah Wants and Clementine Douglas coming up. We've got a classic from DJ Jean, some Italo Brothers, and we've got some Paul Wilford and Diplo coming up as well. But next up, it's a French house classic from Galleon. It's called One Sign. It's DJ Freshly. It is the Sunday Sounds Collective.

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1: 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With the Sunday Sounds Collective, that was Paul Wolf and Diplo of Looking For Me, some Italia Brothers in there as well, and some DJ Jean. Coming up, we've got some M&S featuring The Girl Next Door with Salsa Nugget. We've got some Slam with Positive Education. We've got some Sydney Sampson also, and we've got some Rebook with Dial Tone. But next up, it's good old Peggy Goo with that summer classic called Dance. It's DJ Refresh Night playing the best of your classics on your Sunday, and every Sunday it is the Sunday Sounds Collective.

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DJ Refreshinate here. That was Rebook with Dial Tone. Some Sidney Sampson with a classic from 2011 with Riverside. We had some Slam also in there with Positive Education and some M&S featuring The Girl Next Door. And that's all we got time for yet again on your Sunday. Thanks for joining me once again for the best of classics on your Sunday night. We'll be back tomorrow morning, of course. Join me from 11 a.m. for the Manic Monday Music Mix. And we'll see you on Wednesday for the Weekly Mix Show from 11. We're going to leave you some Wade with I Was Made For Loving You. Have a great Sunday and a great evening. Join me tomorrow. It is DJ Refreshinate. It is the Sunday Sounds Collective.

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1: Hello.
2: Hooray.
1: Hooray. All the right thinking people are getting ready to rock the joint and they're feeling no pain. Ain't it the truth? We're going to be spinning the hits on the wheels of steel and we're going to be busting some moves. I'm probably dislocating some hips as well while we're here.
2: Is that it?
1: That's enough, isn't it?
2: Oh, well, yes.
1: You stole my gal, but I love you just the same.

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And a very warm welcome to this edition of In the Cooler with me, Peter Lewis. I hope it finds you all well. Thanks for joining me. We have two new artists from South Africa introducing themselves, with Trevino and Carlo Abraham. We're speaking with John Young of Life Signs. We're speaking with Romek Parol of The Fortunate Few and a couple of short filmmakers. Well, the film short, Tristan Lorraine and Tegan Grace Muggeridge. The track of music we just heard was from Edouard Shiffrin, the Shiffrin Alliance Red Blues. And now we're going to hear Al Steele's latest track, Driving.

work all day, and I sleep all night. 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

0: Liam Bryce in a two-horse town. Now, two artists are going to introduce themselves and their tracks of music. First, Trevino with Best Feeling in the World, and Carlo Abraham will follow with his notes on A Song for Dad.
1: Hi, Peter, and all the listeners. My name is Trevino. I'm a musician from Paul here in South Africa. Most of you might know Cape Town. I'm close to Cape Town, so you could say I'm a Cape Town boy. My love for music started in the church when I started playing with the men. They taught me a few chords, and soon after that, I started writing my own lyrics to the music that I made, and it was a way of expressing myself and also dealing with a lot of things as a young man. I started

2005, and we made music together, and we formed a band called Southern Lights with some other friends of ours, and we've been making music, had some radio songs and even a television performance of one of my songs that I wrote. But in 2015, Alicia got diagnosed with cancer, and it was a tough journey for us. She had an operation, went through chemo, and after that year, in end of 2015, she was cancer free. We went on creating more music and did a few shows and had some performances, but the cancer came back in 2017. At that time, my daughter was 6 years old, and this time the cancer was more aggressive, and Alicia passed away in July 2017. That time was a very tough time for me as a father and also a musician, because we did everything together, and it's now, life goes on. Like everybody, it's really like that. And I went through a phase of not writing music, but then I wrote music that was like healing for me, and I brought out an album called Walking Tall that really helped me, especially the title song, Walking Tall, to keep on going, keep on moving forward. And I'm a thankful man, because I found love again, and I found my current wife, Christelle, where she was the one that really inspired me to get back into the music. And 2019, I started recording as a solo artist. The band Southern Lights disbanded in 2018, unfortunately, because everybody just moved to different areas of the country. But 2019 was a new beginning for me, and I started releasing as a solo artist again. And really thankful for this journey so far. I mean, through COVID, it was challenging. Went on to create more music, and performances really picked up. And now we're here in 2026. Can you believe it? I've got my latest song that's out. It's called Best Feeling in the World. And I had the honor of working with Ibrahim Malam, a Cape Town-based producer that has really worked with well-known artists. And I'm very happy with this sound. This song is about love. When you find love and you can love somebody, I think that's the best feeling in the world, where you have somebody that understands you, that accepts you, that doesn't judge you, but really take you for who you are. And like I say in the verse, in a room full of people, I'd feel alone when you're not there with me. I really want you by my side. And for me, that is after a gig, after a long day of being away from my family, I can come home and they are there. And also when the kids are sleeping, I can have a chat with my wife about the day and how things are going. And we can have a cup of coffee or tea. And that is like one of the best feelings in the world. I hope you love this song. And thanks so much, Peter, for giving me this opportunity to share my journey with you and your listeners. All the best. Enjoy.

Hello, Peter, and thank you for the opportunity. My name is Carla Abrams, and I'm a singer-songwriter, gospel artist, R&B artist, worship leader, motivational speaker, and water use manager based in George, South Africa. My musical journey began at the age of 7 in Worcester, South Africa, where I first started singing solos in church before joining the church choir as its youngest member. Music has always been part of my life and has opened doors I could never have imagined. Over the years, I have had the privilege of performing at icon venues such as the Baxter Theatre, Artscape, the Good Hope Centre, and numerous festivals and events across South Africa. I've also appeared on several television, radio and other media platforms in South Africa. Along the way, I've shared stages and performing alongside some incredible South African and international artists, including Emo Adams, Elvira Standeli, Jonathan Rubey, Donnie McClurkin, Kim Burrell, Hezekiah Hawker, Byron Hendricks, that is now staying in the UK, and many, many others. Each of those experiences has helped shape me as an artist and as a person. Yet despite all those highlights, the most meaningful song I have ever recorded comes from one of the most difficult seasons in my life. In 2015, I lost my father. My father was more than just a parent. He was my mentor, my supporter, my role model, and one of the greatest influences in my life. His passing left a void that was difficult to describe. For many years after losing him, I struggled to write music. In fact, I stepped away from songwriting and recording for almost a decade. The pain was real, and I simply wasn't ready to tell the story. But over time, I came to understand that while grief never truly leaves us, it can be transformed into something meaningful. The memories remain, the lesson remain, the love remains. Nearly 10 years later, I found the courage to put those emotions into words and melody. That song became a song for Dad. A song for Dad is deeply personal tribute to my late father. It reflects on the love, sacrifices, wisdom, and legacy that fathers leaves behind. It's a song born from loss, but also from gratitude. Although it tells my story, I believe that it speaks to anyone who has lost a parent, a loved one, or someone who played a significant role in shaping of their lives. What makes this release even more special is that it marks my return to recording and releasing music after many years. I'm also incredibly grateful to LDM Media House for producing the song and helping bringing this heartfelt message to life. My prayer is that when people hear a song for Dad, they don't just hear my story. I hope they remember their own loved ones. I hope it brings comfort, healing, and hope. Most importantly, I hope it reminds us all to celebrate people who help make us who we are. Peter, thank you once again for allowing me to share my journey and the story behind the song with your listeners. To everyone listening today, this is Carla Abrams, and it is my honor to introduce my latest single, A Song for Dad, a tribute to my father, written from the heart and proudly produced by LDM Media House. I hope it touches your heart as much as it touches mine.
God bless.

0: So, thanks to our two South African guests, Carlo Abrahams and Trevino. Now we're going to have a nice conversation with John Young of Life Signs. He'll be telling us all about anthology, and we'll listen to a track from the album Impossible. But first, a chat. Well, good afternoon to John Young. John, I know you're facing, what shall we say, technological issues at the moment. But apart from that, how are you?
1: I'm fine. Thank you, Peter. Thank you. Yes, all good.
0: Yes, and of course, having reached the grand age of, which I'm not going to tell anybody because they can all look it up for themselves.
1: Yeah, 50. That's incredible, isn't
0: That's
1: it?
0: that's another landmark, isn't it, in life. And this latest album, Anthology, I was just thinking, looking through your history briefly, you've come a long way from Liverpool Metropolitan Cathedral, haven't you?
1: Yes, I'm still in touch actually. I'm still in touch with my old choir master,
0: Are you?
1: who's very supportive. I mean, it's quite funny when I was a kid, it was a great time to grow up, obviously, and I used to do I did a few concerts with Simon Rattle, either playing piano or other things, and you know, we all kind of came through the same thing. And I think when I left the cathedral, well, when I was in the cathedral choir, everybody expected me to go into classical music, and no, it was a rude awakening. I heard Led Zeppelin 10 years after and things like that, and decided I wanted to go the other way. But I had absolutely no feel, and people might say I still haven't. But I can remember as a kid, sort of just after I left school, I used to apply for everything musically in the Melody Maker, and I got an audition in London. And it turned out to be with Mitch Mitchell and a bunch of other people who were all blues rockers, you know. And they stuck me in front of a Hammond. I played it like I was in the cathedral, you know. And they all smiled and sniggered, but said, "Well, you know, you'll be fine, but not just yet," you know, that kind of thing.
0: Work in progress. Yes.
1: Yeah, I think it probably was. Yeah,
0: Yes.
1: indeed.
0: Yeah. And of course, you've worked with quite a lot of, I suppose it almost reads like a kind of a who's who of the progressive rock down through the years, haven't you?
1: I guess so. I mean, you know, it's one of those things, isn't it? I was with a young name drop. I was with Simon Phillips last week, and I think it must be almost easier to say to, you know, who he's not worked with, that kind of thing. But I'm
0: Yes.
1: not quite in that level.
0: No, no,
1: Um,
0: no.
1: um, but I do feel I've been very, very lucky to have
0: Yes.
1: worked with all the people that I've worked with here, yeah, for sure.
0: Yes. Yeah, absolutely. We could do a whole list of names, but again, people can look up your history and see that for themselves. And I think are you still working with Bonnie Tyler? Because I mean, that's not a kind of.
1: You know, it's obviously Bonnie's not well at the moment, but it's you know, ongoing, and we've all hoping that fingers crossed and everything else, that things will be fine. So I mean, obviously everybody has, you know, there's a number of issues that can happen when you get older, and it can all happen quite quickly. So we just wish Bonnie the absolute best, and you know, I'm sure she'll recover, and things will be great. Yeah.
0: Absolutely. Well, I think it's an opportunity to play something. Were you in on the her recordings?
1: No, we never did the live band, strangely enough, never did recordings. It was a kind of management policy that we only played live. And yet it was always a strange thing, because the fans used to come up to us and say, "It's so much better than the record," and you go, "Yeah."
0: Yes. Don't say that too loudly to the players who were on the
1: Oh
0: record.
1: no, they knew. And I mean, I think it just, I don't know, it just became the way things happened, and
0: Yes.
1: yeah, it would have been nice to have done it all, really, but there we go.
0: Yeah, there you go. So tell us about Life Signs, because that's been around, what, for about 20 years?
1: Not quite that long. No, we start, I mean, recording wise, we started in 2013,
0: Right.
1: and I suppose we were around for a couple of years before that in the conceptuality of the whole thing, you know. So it was just, kind of, you know, I talked to Frosty, and he was up for the idea. The JYB, although quite musical, hadn't been very successful. And so we decided to move it on to a new format. Nick Beggs joined up with myself and Frosty, and then various guitarists and guests. We came up with that first album, and it seemed to move us into a different sphere to an extent. I do find it's strange now, Peter. Going to the gig the other night at Ronnie Scott's with Simon, it is the amount of people at Ronnie's queuing outside or inside, or whatever. The amount of people coming up and asking me how we were doing was amazing, and you just think, okay, well, you have kind of changed the perspective of it. And I think to have done that without industry help, because we've all ourselves, there's 9 people involved with Life Science, that's it, it's been pretty amazing, really.
0: Yeah, absolutely. Yeah, so you haven't got this sort of PR machine
1: Nothing.
0: that's
1: No.
0: promoting you, your albums, you're getting your television appearances, this, that, and the other, top of the.
1: Well, we're not even allowed in the shops. We're not allowed in the shops. Well, I say allowed. We're not, basically everything is a Guinness, as the Scots would say, and so we have difficulty being in shops. We're not allowed in charts, selling on Amazon, all the things that would come normally to somebody that had a deal. But on the other side of it, what we have done is we've done things as we wish to do them. And I think that has been, that's one of the reasons that the band's still here.
0: Yes, you're not at the behest of some corporate policy, are you? You know,
1: No, not at all.
0: you must
1: Not
0: do
1: at all.
0: this gig, you must do that one. I mean, I often think about at this time of the year when you start reading about, for example, tennis players. You know, they start off in, was it January with the Australian Open, and there's a bit of a break, and they all do their the WTA tour and whatever else. And I often think to myself, it must be a constant life of flying, hotel, tennis, flying, hotel, tennis. And I'm thinking, they probably wake up thinking, which city am I in today? And it must be terribly, I would say, relentless almost. And it's.
1: Well, to be honest, I mean, we have that with Bonnie, and when we're touring with Bon, it's pretty constant. It's been pretty constant for many years now, and I've been with Bonnie nearly 34 years, I think, and so we do that whole thing of gig, gig, hotel, flight. To be honest, when I first started doing it, I absolutely loved it. And I don't dislike it. The only thing is, I'm not quite the tourist that I used to be in terms of, you'd arrive somewhere and think, I have to see this or I have to go there, because you've been there 8 times and you don't have to see it, So I'm not, and I don't wish to get blasé about that, but you're also, as you get older, you're tired, So with a tennis player, there's a finite career and you're young through the entire career. But when I look at bands like Deep Purple and Uriah Heep and people like that, I mean, I met, sadly, at a funeral the other night, the other day, of a wonderful friend of ours, who was crew for both us and Deep Purple. And I was chatting with Don Airey, because we're kind of old chums, and they've got 90 shows this year, and off they go and around the world, and Don's older than me, just this smile crosses his face. And I look at bands like that and the Heaps and whatever, and I just think, God, they're amazing, and just
0: Exactly. Well, I
1: spam
0: mean,
1: it.
0: even Liverpool's, the Searchers, they kept going
1: Oh, absolutely.
0: until relatively recently, when arthritis and other, issues start to kind of make playing a little bit harder, So you keep going. So the music keeps you young, you see.
1: I'm not sure about it. Maybe on the outside, not on the inside.
0: So the album then, called Anthology, presumably is the pick of everything you've done so far.
1: Yeah, we wanted to come up with something that explained who we were, I mean, to be honest, the difficulty that we have, and many bands like us, is that, I think the quality of Life Signs is pretty up there. And I get loads of people writing to me saying, well, you're right up there with Floyd and Genesis and Yes and all those kind of, and that's great. That's what we set out to achieve. And to be honest, amongst the musicians in those bands that we know, and amongst, our peers, they all kind of agree. The problem we have is getting it in front of people. So we're not allowed on radio, pretty much, on mainstream radio. I mean, I've rung Heritage Music and people like that have been into, and they've gone, you're joking, aren't you?
0: So when you say not allowed, is that because they're just not interested?
1: Oh, no. Everything is playlisted, not like your good self. You know, I mean, the thing is, it's all the record companies playlisting everything. So the chances of an independent getting into these situations, you know, Planet Rock, all these kind of things, are very, very minimal. You know, I'm not even sure we'd make it onto Desert Island Discs. You know, it's just, it's one of those things that's how it's set. So how do you get to people? And I often said, you know, that if you locked Genesis fans or Yes fans or whatever in a room and said, right, you have to stay here because there's another band coming on, they'd love it. You'd never get that opportunity, you know, and these bands don't take supports really these days. And so, you know, it's a great shame. And it's not just us, you know, there's a whole bunch of bands coming through that are really good. But especially the independent bands find it more difficult, you know. It's very
0: So it's finding an outlet, isn't it? And
1: yeah.
0: in independent radio.
1: Oh, guys like yourselves are wonderful because you actually spread the word for us, you know. And I do feel, you know, the furthest we've gone, I would say, is probably Radio Caroline have been quite good, you know. And we've had a number of people that have stood by us, you know, live wise over the years. Marillion have been great to us, you know, Cruise to the Edge, that kind of thing. And it does bring a new, like, it's really strange when we go and play on Cruise to the Edge, we're sort of famous, you know, which is really weird because we're not famous, you know. It's just,
0: Yes, in a strange sort of way.
1: that's really strange.
0: So yeah, you've been fighting a kind of a battle ever since.
1: But I've loved every second of it. It's been a while.
0: And it's not taken away your individuality, has it?
1: No, I think that's one of the things that I can safely say we would have lost if we'd have gone with a record company.
0: Yes, they've said something like, "Well, your sales are down. We're not going to do it too many gigs, or not give you another contract, or
1: Well,
0: stuff."
1: it's not even that. It's that they dictate the premise that you work under, you know. And what we said is, why don't you just like what we do and go with that, you know? But no, that was not an option. So we then stepped away from the plate and said, well, then we'll do things our way. And, you know, various people got in, you know, said to us, well, you know, the band won't last a year. Well, here we are 14 years later. And we've done very well, thank you, you know. So
0: It puts bread and butter on the table.
1: It just puts some bread and butter. I mean, we generally all have other gigs, so this is our day job. I'm finding life science takes up more and more of my time every day, which I'm not complaining about. You know, we have to, but I'm not. I want to step away slightly from my involvement in the touring element because that is so much work. You know, we've gone from being a band based in Leighton Buzzard and playing a pub in Watford to being a band now that's got members in Baltimore, the Netherlands, and Wales. We all have to kind of convene in one room to get a rehearsal together and then take it on tour. So it's not a cheap thing to run by any imagine, you know. And we're very lucky we've got people, you know, who help and sponsors and things. And it's just, yeah, it's beautiful the way it's evolved.
0: Absolutely. And so you've got a few gigs, I think, lined up August time, I think, isn't it? August onwards.
1: That's just solo. That's just me on
0: All
1: my
0: right.
1: Todd. I do like a sort of Steve Hogarthy thing where I just go out and play some tunes from solo stuff through to Life Signs and tell a few stories and those kind of things, you know. And it's so it's just more of an evening with, really, rather than sort of a live band gig.
0: I think you're fairly close to our neck of the woods. Let me just have a look, see if I can find the poster which advertised. Here we go. Music and chit chat par excellence. There you go. Saturday the 29th of
1: Not my doing.
0: August. Saturday the 29th of August at Glasgow Drygate at the What's Like Us Festival. Then you're at Kinross on the 30th at the Green Hotel, Barnoldswick on the 1st of September, York Fulford Arms on the 2nd, Birmingham at the Sunflower Lounge on the 3rd, Thursday the 3rd, Aylesbury on the 6th. So there you go, you've got a little bunch of
1: A
0: gigs.
1: bunch of dates.
0: That's just after the summer bank holiday, isn't it?
1: Yeah, I'm just putting the toe in the water, Peter, to see how it. I mean, I've taken it out before, and it's done really well. And it just keeps, you know, keeps the fire burning while we're writing more material, getting a new album together. And then hopefully we'll unleash that on the world probably next year.
0: There you go. We'll be talking again. And of course, you have collaborated with several other writers over the years, haven't you? With writing music and songs and so on. What would be your biggest hit?
1: My biggest hit.
0: Mm.
1: I don't. Well, I mean, I think from Life Science point of view, Impossible is something that everybody likes. You know, if Impossible was taken up as an advert or was allowed near any mainstream radio, it would be a hit instantly.
0: Yes. Yes.
1: But I think, you know, the things I've enjoyed. I mean, I enjoyed 22 years of working with John Wetton, which was marvelous and taught me a lot. And you know, I've just heard actually that I've got a song on the next John Anderson album, I think. So, so yeah, I mean, there's bits and
0: Yes.
1: pieces all the way
0: Yes.
1: through.
0: Yes. It's like asking somebody, what's your favourite song?" And they say, "Well, the one I'm working on." The one I've just done. And
1: Yeah, what's your
0: I
1: best
0: understand.
1: album? A new one.
0: I understand that. I understand that. So, Anthology is out and available.
1: Yeah, it's from our website, www.lifesciencemusic.co.uk. I think you can also get it through Bandcamp. And we have distributors in our own personal distributors in the USA, Canada, Japan, and Australia. So if you order it, you'll get it pretty much the next day or you know, within a couple of days.
0: Well, there you go. So there you go. Another, you know, another little episode to kind of put in the book when you do that.
1: Yeah, I think it's a fun read. I mean, it's you know, it's a lovely thing from the book perspective, and some great pictures, a lot of humour. You know, it just shows the wild ride that we've been on. You know, and I like that.
0: And that's available on your website as well, the book.
1: Well, the book is part of the anthology. When I say
0: I
1: the
0: see.
1: Book,
0: Yes, of course,
1: it's 42 page. So yeah,
0: so there you go. Excellent. Well, John, it's been great speaking with you and catching up. I hope you get your technology issues sorted.
1: Yeah, thank you, Peter. I'll do my best.
0: And, you know, regards to you and yours, and we'll probably play Impossible now.
1: Okay, sounds good. Thanks very much for having
0: Thanks
1: me.
0: Thanks very much. Pleasure.
1: Yeah, Peter, bye
0: see
1: for
0: you
1: now.
0: next time. All the best then, John.
1: Okay.
0: Thanks a lot. Bye-bye now.
1: Bye.
0: Bye. Bye.

0: Warm thanks to John Young of Life Science. The track we heard was Impossible from the album Anthology, which kind of says it all, really, doesn't it?
1: Hi, this is Megan Parnell from Bywater Call. You're listening to In the Cooler with Peter Lewis.

So that was Megan Parnell introducing Bywater Calls track No One Else. It's from their upcoming album, Broken Souvenirs, and they have a headline tour, admittedly next year, but it'll soon be here, January 27th to February the 6th, 2027. So that brings us to the halfway point of this edition of In the Cooler. So thank you to our guests so far. We certainly enjoyed our conversation with John Young and the two notes from Trevino and Carlo Abrahams. We've got more to come with Romek Parol and with Tristan Lorraine and Tegan Grace Muggeridge.

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1: Hello, y'all. 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Enjoy, y'all.
2: Here we are in part two with the first track is from the Michael Botti Band. This is called My Love. And we've still got to come Romek Parol and Tristan Lorraine and Tegan Grace Muggeridge.